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0: 7-9. 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

0: I'm just advising you. 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
1: I'm wondering now. 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
1: What are you doing all this?

32221 Newry Street, apartment 100, unannounced male medical alarm, stated that a previous surgery site opened up and it is to be bleeding.

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House in dark after knocking several times. I also tried the phone number with no answers. Just close it out HBO for now.

Engine 313. Mark's en route to 107 South Number 8 Street for an inside investigation. That is 2059.

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1: 33.
0: I attached you to a call being handled by Ben.
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1: Yeah, at 313.
0: We do have a moderate haze for route. We're still trying to locate the source.

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0: Rio 4, we're also going to have to force entry to the apartment next door. We believe that's where it's coming from. Heavy smoke is left.
1: That's received. Blair, could you upgrade this to a possible dwelling fire at this time? 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

both units, 107 South 8th Street, 313 Martin scene, en route for an inside investigation when they showed up on scene, heavy smoke showing, Martin out of his dwelling.

0: dispatch received all 300 units responding 2110, 107 South 8th Street, smoke in the structure there, 107 South 8th Street.
1: Flare, assistant 304 is on scene. There's a two-story, nothing showing on the outside at the top.
0: Precinct 304.

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0: Great.

435 Plank Road, Ramp 31, Interstate 99 South, right near the Hampton Inn. The third vehicle accident, two vehicles on the roadway with injuries. Adams Dispatch, Low Passion Center.

0: Well, let me get there and see if they're transportable injuries or not. We're with this.
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0: 464. 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
0: Where's 433?
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0: 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Walmart side orders.
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0: One 16 Wall Street, apartment number 4, parade, 911, hang up. No answer, I call back.
2: Yeah.

0: 3-3-6-23-11. 480 Catfish Road for a welfare check. State says reporting these that a Camden Mercer, a ninth grader, posted on Snapchat that he was feeling suicidal. Unknown weapons.
1: Right. 23 Columbus.

0: 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I can just advise.
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0: 4-3. 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
1: Greece 32 or 31. Do any of you have a patient named Dustin?
2: Blair from Cambridge 75-1, request a patch help unit.
0: From 39,
1: 35. Greetings, did you? 435 for Blair.

0: from System 15, especially if 15's been back down there, the cones picked up. 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
1: That's received. Utility 50, you copy?
2: I copy.
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0: 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Sorry, Gavin, just boxing service.
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0: 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What's your status?
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0: Piston 304 from left. Go ahead, Blair. Just checking your status.
1: Missile 313 are still on scene. 351 is going to be temporarily out of service, mechanical.
0: That's your statement.

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1: Blair, 623.
0: T3.
1: Out of service.
0: 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X33 Blair status.

You call me another number, your location, your contact. 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
1: 304, go ahead.
0: This was a small fire, mainly contained to the stovetop. 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
1: That's received. 2213.
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Believes he took too many medication pills, possible overdose. We do have PSP notified in and around as well. I'll keep you updated.

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1: No problem, I'm talking to his parents. 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

316 23rd Avenue, Buckstone 320-1, Station 320, due for an inside investigation, 2353.

0: 312 responding.
1: 312, that's received, responding 2354, 316 23rd Avenue. PD's en route there as well. There's a domestic going on. Caller stated that the uncle dumped gasoline in the basement, also took support beams out of the basement the last few days. 316 23rd Avenue, PD's en route.

0: 507. One of you, 18, you gave me a call regarding the call at Brisbane.
1: Three.

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1: Received.

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0: Start me ACFS for refuel contact at the YMCA. 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
0: one. Yeah, open the close to call on CAT, HBF.
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0: Chrissy, Chris, 1 minute, W, 57, 102 Highland Street. 81-year-old female, all patient, no injuries.
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62315 North 5th Ave. The ramp is to still be broken. 59-year-old female says she took all her meds and now feels weird.

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1: 36 en route.
0: Terminal 116, 1010 12th Street, Ada Towers, Apartment 710. 63-year-old female, blurred vision, chest pain, also fell and did strike her head.

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1: Area 11, 1010, 12th Street, apartment 710, 63-year-old female, blurry vision, chest pain. She's also a fall patient and dish trigger head.

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0: 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One option of it.
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0: 5514, traffic stop.
1: Hi.
0: On ramp, northbound, near Cross Ruby 17th Street, Pennsylvania, Lima, November, Lima, 6694, can be ridden deep, one occupant, one last.

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1: 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Received one in custody, 234.

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0: Mean custody female on board 30 miles is 742.1 inbound. En route to UPMC for a drill.

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2: Where's it? She's saying that her father is getting into his truck. It's a blue GMC. We're trying to get a direction to travel.

vehicle made a right from Grandview Avenue. I'm sorry, made a right onto Kissel from Grandview. Made a right onto Kissel, so he's heading in towards 50th Street.

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She has a 23-year-old friend with her. We have no update on the mother at this time.

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0: Westbound.
1: 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Toward the township. He just turned onto Broad Ave.

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0: Smith & Wesson, Sierra Delta 40, Victor Echo. 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
0: Hotel Echo Yankee, 8696.
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1: Go ahead.
3: It's going to be 249-49-822.

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0: Later. Kevin, did we get the status for Thomas Kratzer's license?
1: One pen, he is showing DUI suspended. He does, however, have a valid handgun permit, and that handgun was purchased by him in 2016.
0: Okay, cool.

0: player 2, yes, it's still stable out here on Grandview. Did I give you a 27-29 check for V and Cobra?
1: Did not be able to hurt.
0: 10-4, excuse me, 9-19-03. Call comes coming.
1: Received.

120 from 10. This gentleman saying that the weapon fired over there was a 9mm. 40.

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1: One ten, it's Iceman. They should be there directly.
0: Time for you to add that to the notes, please.
1: Reset.

120 from 10. Go ahead. 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Hey, if that's fine, you can proceed with that investigation.

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1: Good.
0: How many shots is she saying she heard?
1: Both witnesses are saying two.

0: But again, if anyone available for rest, however.
1: Negative. The machine is still down.
0: 10-4. Will be adult male in custody on board. En route, you can see. Take a look at the Sabagos.
1: Received. 353.
2: Clear 507.
1: 507.
2: You can break our patch. We'll be remaining on scene here with the vehicle for a tow.
1: Received.
2: About 14.
1: 514.
2: You pull a separate number for use of force. 50th and Broad Ave.
1: Appreciate it.
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She said that she woke up screaming, did not want to be transferred over to crisis.

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0: 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Maybe I'm seeing requests from you, non-emergent or intoxicated female with ankle injuries.
1: Three, two,
0: five,

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736. 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

0: if they get him out of the woods, are we going to have to have additional resources to help him?
1: Standby, all confirmed.
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0: There's ready to be access to the top 17 streets, not like they're out of the woods.

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1: This is reporting. 263 show on South Street. 16-year-old female, 12 patient with a head laceration. She's in the bathroom. 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

Martin Nala. 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

received just about 854, 2083 Lower Piney Creek Road. This is going to be in the wooded area behind this home. Power line is down. It's been out for a few hours, now causing a brush fire, east fire for operation season.

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1: 3-2-J-55, 2083 Lower Piney Creek Road, or possible brush fire in the wooded area behind this home. East Fire Cooperation, East.

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1: Two five, I'm going to start for Corch.

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0: Can you see anything? 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
2: Yeah, 8th Avenue apartment, 414. 84 Road, no. Unable to ambulate.
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413 from Black. 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You got another one for you. 459, Jimmy Rockford. 64-year-old female, fall patient, no injuries. Just needs a lift assist. 459, Jimmy Rockford. 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

Maybe it's Sheets Corbin, 5700 6th Avenue in the parking lot. Maybe you don't see about possible seizure. I'd imagine it's kind of going to be at least a Charlie.

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0: apartment 317. Probably response traumatic injury. 46-year-old female popped her hip out of place. 1111 Street, apartment 317.

0: 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Can I get a stand out there, please?
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0: 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Southwark 2, room 235, bed 172, room female.
1: Short as a breath.

Thank you, 10-1.

You're responding to the 9925 South Lincoln Avenue in Cedarwood. You're going to get a room 215. 9-year-old female fell out of her wheelchair. This is going to be a lift assist.

0: 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Chat, that's him.
1: That's 5-7.

0: 7th Street, Jefferson Avenue. We're going to be outside in the vehicle. Station 430. Head to 311. 1028.
1: I haven't responded.
0: With units 1028, exit information, 7th Street, Chestnut Avenue. Male passed out in a silver sedan. Caller's unable to provide any more information as he continued driving on 7th Street, Chestnut Avenue.

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0: A CFS for traffic control for bikers for Barkers leaving from the Harley-Davidson at 764 in Carson Valley, please.

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Assistance 60 at 1047, Spurlbound Road at Memory Lane. Callers reporting the ditch is on fire. Not endangering anything. Cell fire.

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0: You say this is on memory lane or just on scroll mount?
1: It's a long scroll mountain right in front of memory lanes.

0: Blair, Assistant 60.
1: Good.
0: Okay, I just got flagged down by a couple guys on Dunning's Highway right at Mill Road for an assault.
1: Yeah, we're already aware of it. PSP's en route.
0: Okay, pull me back on the fire.
1: Great, sis.
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0: received 1053.
1: 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That was very small.
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0: 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I was reporting his carbon monoxide alarm was going off. No priority symptoms. Regional fire for operations. Regional.
1: Good.
2: Okay, I'm on scene with the homeowner here. He is actually with the fire. He was standing under a tree. Apparently, nobody saw him standing there. You can go ahead and put the box in service.
1: That's received. 10:55.
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0: 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Okay, sorry.

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This is fine.

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1: Blair from Assistant 60 on South. Good. Just for cat notes, the exact address of this incident is going to be 132 Memory Lane.
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0: Rush Gate at GF80, come on scene. What's your orders?
1: Just go up here and pull in by my truck. I'm on the third floor right now, and I think it's a faulty detector. I have one of the CO meters with me, so just pull in and stand by for a minute.
0: Talk to that. Larry, put Rescue 80 on scene.
2: Great, did

0: Blair from Chief Adion Regional.
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0: Blair, you can put this bus available. Their CO detector needs a battery. I told him to get one and put it back up.
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1: Quinn 15's on scene. 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
0: CFS open till we finish on the backside. I'll call you after we're done.
2: Engineer 250. 573 Scott.
3: He's leaving the county. 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
1: There you are.
0: We're arriving on scene, requesting orders.
1: We're inside J.C. Penney's trying to figure this out. Do you want to go around to the panel and see if you can find anything?
0: Proceed, go to the panel. Okay.

0: We're from Quinn 15.
1: Quinn 15.
0: We're inside the store here, and none of the managers seem to have any knowledge of this. Do you have any information on the caller?
1: Yeah,

0: 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I'll be clear from that traffic. Just pull another one for the same location because I guess everybody likes to drive across the closed bridge today.
1: Busy.

0: Speak with the caller. He's in the electrical room. It's the entrance near the parking garage between the entrances Bravo and Charlie.
1: X-ray Delta, 6 million boxes, stable. Can you repeat that?
0: The caller is on the side of JCPenney's closest to the parking garage between door entrances B and C. They're in the electrical room. There's a white van parked out front. They'll keep an eye out for you. They said they believe ER-15 just drove past them.
1: Received. Checking it out.
2: ER-15 at 115.
1: Go ahead, ER-15.
2: The panel is showing a system fault at the H&M storefront.
1: Received.

decision, 440 Plymouth Port IDL for response, traumatic injury, 437 Gibler Drive, North Woodbury Township, 1128. 448,

0: Queen 15 to Blair. We found the caller. Where is this?
1: Alternative.
2: Okay, again, for 21 to
1: 18. 14 to 5.

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0: 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Can you expedite by chance, too?

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0: Kind of like the thing, they were just out there, apparently left not too long ago. They'll return with a 1 hour ETA. They were advised to expedite as well.
1: Received.

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1: Quinn 15.
0: You can put all 15 units available. The electricians are still going to wait for Penelec.
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1: 633.
0: In service.
1: Greetings. Good afternoon.
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1: 826
0: and 20 in service, daylight out. She also called me a number, AFS for administration. 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

0: Exquisite.
1: That's 12 and service 5, off Indian. 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

57, 590 Erie Lane, Lynn Matters, 82-year-old female, who also has a ball on

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Station 430, Station 310, as a response cardiac arrest, 1629 Logan Avenue, City, 1622.

0: 11 responding.
1: Breezy 311, you're responding 1623, 1629 Logan Avenue, advising Bono apartment should be apartment 1, unknown age male, cardiac arrest, we're attempting to try to get them to do CPR at this time.

0: getting the collar now. She's indicating that stop CPR because he is cold but thinks he's beyond help. I'm going to continue until we confirm.
1: Contact, AP desk. See if they have a contact number for a Kim McCarthy, 526th Street.
0: Greetings.

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Austin 440, flowers on Bristol 592 cross township 1743. 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

不听了。442-1744-592 Costco Road. Hey, you're all down. 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

0: 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Or Batch 238, this unit also was 663 in route to Williamsburg for an assignment.
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1: Well, you can certainly clear that special detail and send it back out of service. 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

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It was still on scene. Unknown injuries.

312 at 1803 408 North 9th Avenue. 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
1: Greenpeace Engine Rescue 15, 1804. The area of Altoona Softwater, 445 South Logan Boulevard, for two vehicle motor vehicle accidents. 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Being on the roadway. 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
1: .42109 Coleridge Ave. The skeleton, your nail is heating tube is coming out.

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Yep, copy.

0: Okay, stand by. Paycheck area, 219 Campbell Drive. Caller stating that two male juveniles had evidently been doing property damage to the entrance of Maple Hollow Development are walking towards that area right now. They're supposed to be two white males, 14 to 15 years of age. He is unsure if the property manager actually filed a report for the damage that was done, but was told to call if they saw him.
1: It is continuous. I don't know if the report was actually filed. I'll close it out. I'll periodic check. I'll check the area.

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1: 807, yes.
0: 7 Keystart, head up towards possibly north 9 by the bar. Off-duty officer following a red Ford F-350, possibly UI. He swerved multiple times through his traffic, almost hit the guide rail several times. A Tennessee plate. He's making a right onto Tuckahoe at this time from Hunter.
1: Ten 4

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0: 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Did it go across?
1: You're responding. You're hearing it.
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1: 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Are you ALS, ALS, ILS?
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Sheriff Schmidt, 65, to Sergeant Flight. 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

0: 228 Weaver Road, 76-year-old man has prostate cancer. 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
1: I'll be clear of the assist to Williamsburg. Can we clear it and route back to the township?
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Doesn't even appear that anybody's home. 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